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I confess, I burned the hole in the mattress. Yes, yes, it was me. I plead guilty.

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This is the raid. Single file. This is the raid. Attention.

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From Paris to Milan, a vision in couture, she flaunted her grace.

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1: Good evening, passengers. Welcome aboard on the flight. From this moment on, cell phones should be switched on and put into flashlight mode. May we ask for your attention while our cabin crew demonstrates the safety features on this flight. Please raise both hands up in the sky. Now slowly wave from the left to the right. Left. Right. Left. Right. Left. Right. Left. Right. Left. Right. Left. Right. Left. Right. 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Left. Right. Left. Right. Left. Right. Left. Right. Left. Right. Left. Right. Left. Right. Left. Right. Left. Right. Left. Right. Left. Right. Left. Right. Left. Right. Left. 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Left. 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Left. Right.

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I've seen all over the place. Don't let nobody get your way. Tonight's your night, today's your day. Afrik Clover, steal you wrong. Say what? House music all night long. Say what? House music all night long. Say what? House music all night long.

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0: 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It's your boy, Cody Chase, and this is The Chase, episode 186. Brand new techno this week from Tim Taste, Piku, Evil Oil Man, Roman Adam, and Bassalone. Enough talking, let's get into it. Welcome to The Chase.
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Basilone taking us out with Looking For You, and that's a wrap on episode 186. Massive love to Tim Taste, Evil Oil Man, Thalab, Zafer Atabey, and everybody who supplied the heat this week.

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1: Sometimes I think about you late night when I'm with someone. Baby, sometimes.